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3: Si Eric po, sir. 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

0: 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Magic FM gets personal with you. 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
9: 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DYXV operates from 4 a.m. to 11 p.m. with the power of 5,000 watts on 98.3 megahertz. The studio, office, and transmitter is located at the Yao Building, 259 Real Street, Tacloban City. DYXV is maintained by the following personnel duly licensed by the National Telecommunications Commission. Salvador Casinay with license number 97-1PVIII-20170 under the supervision of professional electronics engineer Carlos D. Saliwan Jr. with registration number 00-00629, issued on January 20, 2012, valid until December 31, 2022.

0: With under 3 minutes remaining in the third quarter, silipin muna natin how both of these imports have matched up to each other. Jalen Johnson, medyo matumal ang scoring so far, Dr. J. Pero yung rebounding niya, okay pa rin naman, may 12. With still a full quarter after this, 2:46 to go. Justin Brownlee, though, set the tone in the first quarter. Medyo nag-taper off, only 5 points in the second. Pero dito sa third quarter, nagwawala na naman si Justin.
1: Alam mo, partner, that's the reason why you have to have an import that's consistent. Not only is he good for one game, two games, three games, but he's consistent. Because there are days your local players are going to miss their games, the games that they want to do. But if your import keeps you in the game, sumasama ang lakas ng loob ng mga local.
0: Isang dekada na lang tayong pinapakitaan ng ganyan ni Justin Brownlee. Kaya huling-huli niya loob ng lahat ng Ginebra faithful sa buong Pilipinas. Jalen Johnson finally gets himself in double digits.
1: 11 points in the ball game. It's almost the same thing with TNT. With RHJ, they're very comfortable. Even the locals are comfortable.
0: Ngayon, parang nangangapa pa, no?
1: Yeah,
0: at 6-4.
1: Even though laki ng import niya, NBA player talaga yun, di ba?
0: Pero iba yung kilos nila nung kay Ronde.
1: They don't pass the ball around that much. And Ronde plays much bigger than his height. He's 6'7", maybe less than 6'7", but he plays like a 6'11", 6'10", you know? Buti nakabalik dito si, Santillan.
0: Kanina nga, natapilok yung si Santi after hitting 2 3-pointers.
1: 2 minutes left here in this quarter.
0: Brownlee Bebuelo.
1: 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Dalawang beses yung 3-point shot. 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
0: Munti ka na ma-wedgy. Natapik pa. Brownlee with a steal. Counter ni Nogum. Chongson tries a three. His second of the third.
1: Dalawang beses na yung mga turnovers na nagiging 3-point shots on both sides. Ha? On both sides.
0: Baba ulit sa 10 ang abante ng Barangay Nebra.
1: Plenty of time. 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
0: Rain or shine, just hanging on to the coattails sa Barangay Nebra San Miguel here. Thompson. Going to that left wing. Back to the middle. Pitches to Koo. This time, hinabol ni Santi.
1: Always
0: Scotty.
1: Passing. Always passing yan. Well, put the ball on the floor. He's almost always going to pass.
0: Balik sa 13, abante na Ginebra. Thompson now with 14. Another stop by Scotty. JB!
1: A good foul there by Santillan.
0: Make him earn it another. Yeah.
1: At saka it's not an N1 situation. Kung papaul ka, make sure he doesn't make the layup. But what a steal there by Scotty Thompson, anticipating.
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2: Yeah.
1: Because they take life one step at a time and never let anything drag them down to the ground.

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1: 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Which
2: Someone
1: song?
2: You love.
1: Someone you love. This one?

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1: Excuse me?
2: Hello?
1: Do you know the song Golden?
2: Yeah, of course.
1: Oh yeah, can you play it?
2: My friend can sing.
3: Take the mic. How was it goes? How was it going? Do what you

0: Sorry, my daughter wants to play with you.
1: What do you want to play?
2: My way.

0: actually part enemy.
1: Kenzie's bottoms are pretty much in it.
2: I didn't see you guys there.
3: Nah.

0: actually part enemy.
1: Kenzie's bottom's here.
2: I didn't see you guys there.
3: Nah.

0: actually part edit.
1: Kenzie's bottom's here.
2: I didn't see you guys there. Nah.

0: What the heck? How is this your drink? I literally just bought this drink. How am I crazy?
1: I just took my drink from there.
0: What do you mean I didn't take your drink from there? This is my drink. That's my drink.
1: Drink.
0: What do you mean that's not your drink? This was literally my drink. I bought that drink, man.
1: That's my drink.
0: Your drink is literally right there. Your drink is, look, right there. Your drink is literally right there.
1: Wait.
0: What the heck, man? Forget it, bro. Forget it.

0: want to know how I made.
1: Here we go. What have we got? What have we got? Here we go. What have we got? What have we got? Oh, I know. I recognise this guy. He's the Harry Styles guy, isn't he? Oh, he's doing the same song. Okay. Well, I already know that this is amazing. Here we go. Here we go. You ready? Here we go.
2: Just stop your crying at the sound of the
1: tone. He's amazing at this.

0: Excuse me, where you from?
1: Oh.
0: I think I can speak your language.
1: Yes, no.
0: Manopo? Manopo? Manopo? Manopo? Anong pangalan mo?
1: Peggy.
0: Peggy.
2: Can bother you?
0: Ako si Japan. Taga, Japan ako.
1: Really? Konnichiwa.
0: Konnichiwa. Konbanwa. Wow.
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1: Nothing anymore. I already had my dreams.
0: May present sa'yo. Chocolate from Kyrgyzstan.
1: Yeah. Are you from Kyrgyzstan?
0: I'm Japan. No, I'm from Japan.
1: Yeah. Where in Japan?
0: Kyoto. Chicken adobo. You like chicken maharap? Chicken masarap, masarap. Chicken adobo masarap. Yeah. 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
1: Oh yes.
0: Napakaganda.
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